My love, be a frontline. My love, be a fighter, a shade that sisters and saves. My love, survived the middle passage, waded the waters. My love, be grassroots, organizes movements. The birds, the bees, my love, be butterflies beaming. My love, be indigenous, ocean-wide, sky-deep. My love, listens to the land. All natural, no preservatives, my love, be homemade from scratch. Scribbled, handwritten notes, adoration. My love, be scripture, be ritual, baptism, revival. A cathedral built from bare hands, a Taj Mahal, all the temples. My love creates new ways to worship. Serenity, sorcery, hieroglyphs across your chest, tongue-tied. My love be sacred geometry, past life premonitions, revelations in gratitude, prayer hands. My love be call and response, praise the eyelashes and the eyes.

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My love be love. Abundant, limitless, endless, giving, make no mistakes, lest they lessons. My love be book smart, be Google,

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Yeah, this is King Yellow Man and all the people from Italy, especially Milan. 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Respect to the maximum. Nobody move, nobody get hurt. Nobody move, nobody get hurt. Richie, I wear him a white collar shirt and wear it hot.

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Vitoa at the control tonight.